0: 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Hoy es Peque Radio, no lo he dicho mal, hoy es día 2. Así sí. 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
1: Good morning, it's early morning, the sun rises so quickly, huh? You open one eye and say, wow, it's already daytime. What a marvel spring is. Spring is almost over and summer is just around the corner. Today is Peck Radio. Today is Peck Radio. I didn't say it wrong. Today is the second. Yes. Today is June 2nd. Good morning.

Calzones llama underwear. The Marquis of Pimperimpert wants to buy a pretty shirt. Shirt, shirt, shirt, Pimperimpert. Quiere comprar una linda camisa. El Marqués de Pimperimpert. Shirt, shirt, a la camisa llama shirt. Calcetines. Socks. Calzones. Underwear. Camisa. Shirt.

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And if a flower she chose, she will dance rock and roll. If she's walking through the

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All the king's horses and all the king's men couldn't put Humpty together again.

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0: This has been a great pajama party. Ah, good night, Big Bird.
1: Good night, Count. Good night, Prairie Dawn.
2: Oh, good night, Big Bird. Nighty-night, Count. It sure has been a long day.
1: But there's still one thing I have to do before I fall asleep.
0: What is that, Big Bird?
1: I have to sing my ABCs.

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1: 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Hey, how do you get to sleep count?
2: Oh, I bet I know. I bet you count sheep.
0: Actually, Big Bird, I don't count sheep. I count their bags of wool. Listen. Baa, black sheep, have you any wool? Yes, sir, three bags full. One for the master, that's one bag of wool. And one for the dame, one plus one is two, that's two bags of wool. And one for the little girl who lives in the lane. 2 plus 1 is 3. That's 3 bags of wool. Baa, black sheep, have you any wool? Yes, sir, 3 bags wool. I just love to count myself to sleep.
2: Well, what about you, Prairie? How do you get to sleep?
1: Oh,